0: 911, go ahead.
1: 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Can you attach the Clear Creek and Idaho Springs officers' badge and info for me in the call?
0: Can do. He's working.

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1: Ranger 13.
0: I'm out of service. Have a good evening. Thank you.
1: Thank you. Have a good night. 19.

coming to you from a scene in Kansas, in Nebraska, bringing you a 60, that's a 63-year-old male who fell off of a horse after striking his head on the frame of a door. Patient did have a positive loss of consciousness. Patient does have decreased movement and sensation on his left side, starting at the level of T7. Vitals currently are as follows. We have a heart rate of 61, sinus on the monitor. Blood pressure is 130 over 63. Respiratory rate is 12. Entitle is 38. So 100% on 2 liters at this time. He's received fentanyl, dilaudid, Zofran for pain management. He's currently in full spinal precautions, C-collar in place, and does have a pelvic binder because he had pelvic pain on scene. Patient is ANO times 4, QCS of 15.

0: Turkey.
1: Alright, you can show me clear for that crash now. Right.
0: Continue.
1: Just taking a look at the board. Do we still need to take care of the water system off at 93 at Mama Swamp?
0: Favor.
1: Okay, I got you. Can just give that a full stop on it on our way back.
0: Copy, thank you. I appreciate you. 1828.
2: General 1 out of 16. I'm going to be way closer than 13. You can give that to me. I don't see it on the board.
0: On 13, did you copy?
1: Okay, for my copy.
0: 1828.

0: involving the attached. 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
0: I hope you hold one for later, Shaggy.

Frank Young 14. Tried to run the RP off the roadway. Nothing further. RP lost visual at 1837. RP is willing at 1846.

0: 1849.
1: Denver, we'll answer one. Okay. I'm not going to be able to answer. And I was able to make contact via phone call of driver one, and we're going to meet later at the Golden Office tonight. Great.
2: How do you get

0: go lane. I was unable to get over in time to be able to get it out of traffic.
1: Thanks, Sean.

So that's a 255 Colorado Tampa 836 4373 on a Y, although.

2470 westbound at Gulf, 7880 black Ford Transit van, white male driver in a blue shirt, speeding 100 miles per hour, unsafe changes, following too closely, F. Quincy while on the phone. RP has visual but is filling at 1909.

0: I don't think you cleared of your last stop. What did you clear that with?
1: Apologies, that was the PA.
0: Copy, 1926.

0: One Ranger 12, status.
1: One Ranger 12, Reynolds Park, code 4.
0: One Ranger 8, checking status.
2: One Ranger 8, you can show me at Central Shop, code 4.
0: Central Shop, 1928.
3: Another 5, you can show me clear from this and show me off duty. Have a good night.
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2: One Ranger 19 is also at Central Shops, code 4.

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1: Current engine there for you.

0: you can just let Seahawk know if the pier's on the side of the road so I can pick up. And you can show me clear with a report taken. No citation.
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0: 290 on Kev.
1: Tango 1.
0: Good afternoon. BML's entered in CAD. No road assignment. I'll be en route to C-470 in Wadsworth for construction overtime.
1: Thank you, the readers.

0: Denver for Charlie 26, driver centric and CAT. 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
1: Copy, sir. 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
0: We are southbound 285, about the 241, it's Colorado plate, Edward William Henry, Tom 4A. It's on a Toyota Land Cruiser, great.

0: Denver 1 out of 13. Can you copy my driver?
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0: It's going to be a male out of Puerto Rico. His last name is spelled Paul Everett Adam Robert Sam Oceanora. First name of Chad Common. Middle name is Everett. His date of birth is going to be 8/15 of 71.

0: hit and run?
1: It got reopened. Sounds like the daughter of driver one called in and has questions. If I can send that to your CAD break.
2: Continue.
1: I also have a motorist assistant, I-70 at the 216, if you have availability to take that.
2: Hey, firm. I'll give them a call and I'll be clear of the summons.

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Thank you, BTQ.

0: 3, go ahead.
1: I-70 at the 82, heading westbound. RP hit a deer, no injuries, not blocking. Vehicle is drivable. Believe the deer is deceased.
0: I copy that on my 70 to 116. ETA is going to be about 35, 40 minutes.
1: Copy, thank you. I appreciate you. 2013.

0: 26.
1: Highway 25 at 234. It's going to be Colorado Play Boy. David Queen King 65 on a silver pickup.

0: week and about the 244. It's a Colorado temp tag, 8200254. It's on a blue Honda.
1: Bid?
0: Yeah.
2: Bid, train is for jump 426, 2023.

offload with a node transfer coming to you from the ER at North Colorado Medical Center in Greeley. She's an 88-year-old female, traumatic fall. She has a subarach, subdural, both a node aneurysm. We did have to RSI and intubate her. She's currently sedated. Vitals are stable. We'll be there in 10. Any questions?

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0: Hey, Dirt Green, Dr. Ringo, and Shrink, expiration 9-26-2030.

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1: Both parties are going to be coming back clear of Valdez, and I also threw that driver dossier in the call for you.
0: Copy. Thank you.

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1: I'm at the Dumont westbound port with a truck tractor out of New York. Plate is 30920 Paul Frank. Brake for driver out of Pennsylvania.

0: Dispatch driver.
1: Holy Class Adam, Pennsylvania CEO. 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Versus Keen, Henry, Union, Robert, Sam, Henry, Edward, David. Date of birth is 12-19-1986.
0: Hi, copy. 2035.

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0: Fundraiser 8, you can show myself in 12. 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Have a good night.
1: Have a good night. It is One Ranger 19.
2: Still out. Headquarters, One Ranger 19. Show me under watch as well. Thanks, and have a great night.
1: Try that. 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

0: here, there's like a pool on I-70 and C-470. Did you get that?
1: Ephraim, I just spoke to Adam 16 about it. It's not a hazard. It's on the fog line. I was calling CDOT just to let them know if they could pick it up in the morning.
0: All right, copy. Thanks. I'll be back around.
1: 20:56.

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1: 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It's got two vehicles. First one's going to be Colorado, Everett, George Young, Henry 149, White Chancy.

0: on a call. We have medical out on Pocatello with a combative 20-year-old, took shrooms. Do you want us to call out PD and see if they'd be willing to go?
1: We're clearing here. We'll start that way. Do they need us emergency?
0: We will ask them. Like I said, he's just being combative at this time.
1: Okay.
0: 2121.

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Alpha Victoria, Victor Adam, Charlie, Tom, Ocean Robert, Adam, Universe 12, 16, 46.

Spencer's Bell, Boy, Robert, Adam, Victor, David, Ida, Charles, Adam, Firsta, Vitra, Paul, Edward, Tom, Robert, Adam. Date of birth, 11-13 of 09.

fire.

496, Mach 481, en route. 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Responding on a 76-year-old female, conscious, breathing with a nosebleed. Patient does have a history of blood thinner use due to a heart condition.

14-44 Alpha, Lady Command. Aaron and St. Anthony's are clear at this time.

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Thank you.

Israel

fire alarm at Elk Bridge Center, 32214 Glenwood Trail. It's coming from Zone Zero. Description is smoke detector. They've got two activations. And I did page out the Knox Box location, which is lower level besides

I'm clear.

0: one, two is on scene. We have a two-story large commercial dwelling with garden level access. No smoke or flames, no horns or strobes, no evacuations. Engine 132 will be investigating. 108 will have command.
1: Go and I'm in for the tower.

0: capable. You can stand down. 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
1: 120 standing down. Tower 182 out of service.
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0: That's a firm. 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
2: Copy, 120 is where hand. 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Standing

C-470 eastbound at I-70, C-470 eastbound at Interstate 70, Golden Fire, Truck 41, Medic 22, Pleasant View Fire, Motor Vehicle Collision, at C-470 eastbound at I-70, C-470 eastbound at Interstate 70, Cross Street, Interstate 70 eastbound to C-470 eastbound ramp, and Interstate 70 westbound to C-470 eastbound ramp, on Central Fire Tech 2.

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1: Ellenwood Command, go ahead.
0: No hazards found. Alarm has been reset. Fire is cleared, available. 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

0: 16, are you available for property damage? Going to be C-470 eastbound, I-70 eastbound. Going to be a white Jeep Wrangler. Going at a high rate of speed and then rolled down a hill.
1: You can give that to me. I'm about 93 at the pre-break.
0: Continue.
1: Jeffco described that as just a little bit north of the exit ramp to Alameda, which we'll put it in Lakewood. If we can see if they're available to respond, it sounds like it might be theirs.
0: Copy, 22D.

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1: Of course, 22 is good.

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1: Denver 1 out of 17, I'm good, thanks.
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2: About 15 minutes out for a cold offload with a 63-year-old male coming, I believe, to your ER. Diagnosed with an NSTEMI currently. He's awake, alert, and oriented. Chest pain free. I've got a heart rate of 71, a blood pressure of 147 over 81. Respiratory rate is around 12. He's gotten in the mid-90s on a couple liters of oxygen. He currently has a heparin infusion, and again, we'll see in about 15 minutes for a cold offload.

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Status post-fall, multiple head bleeds. He also is having a semi-inferior MI. Currently, he is awake, alert, oriented. Heart rate is 115. Blood pressure, 99 over 56. Sending 94%. 2 liters. Again, we'll be to your facility in 5 minutes for a cold offload. 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

0: routes, Mountain Ridge, 3 aboard, 1 hour, actually 50 minutes of fuel, ETA of about 7 minutes.
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Pecos, onto 36 eastbound,

0: 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It's 3 o'clock.
1: Semi-air traffic. Have a good morning.
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fire. Stand by for a tone on a overdose. Repeating, Elk Creek fire on a possible overdose, 312-59.

a 38-year-old male, conscious and breathing, believes he took too much NyQuil, is requesting an early shutdown as well.

all have Timothy in command. Medic 481 and Lutheran are clear. St. A's is on psych advisory at 553.

0: 111653, and could you please attach 9-pulse 700 and 9-pulse 74 to this unit? We'll be en route to Hampton and Piccadilly for a commercial motor vehicle checkpoint.
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Colorado male, last name Henry Adam Lincoln, Sam Tom Edward Adam David, first name David Adam Lincoln Edward, middle initial Lincoln, date of birth 4/11/1971.

Special cars on a reckless driver. Highway 285 at Elk Havens, northbound. Blue Honda Passport, falling too close on St. Mine, changes speed. There it is, 6 or 7.

NSA 7 Trainer. Driver's going to be clear and valid, New Mexico 5172. 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
1: 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IBM 7410. You got to take 75.
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0: 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Good morning.
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0: The mileage is 34736. I'll be traveling out to Hudson to meet up with a oversized semi.
1: Happy morning, 727.
0: Denver 1, Edward 6, 1075.
1: 1, Edward 6.
0: Highway 470 at the 11, Colorado plate, David Tom Frank, George 06. It's a silver Chevy sedan.

0: put me out at headquarters on admin, please.
1: 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Break 1 Edwards 6, I'm right in the blind. That came out clear. 2011 Chevy FAO grade, 9 of 26, 73.

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0: 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Go ahead.
1: We have a party that lost consciousness on the trail at Windy Saddle. They are
2: closest to Tunnel 1 Trailhead. Medical's going to be starting up there. I have Latin Long for you whenever you're ready.
0: Ready to copy.
2: All right, 39 degrees, 44 hours, 51 minutes, 29 seconds north, 105 degrees, 14 hours, 59 minutes, and 73 seconds west. They had a really poor connection with them, but that is right where they are pinging.
0: I copy. I'm going to get these plotted because that is conflicting with between Windy Saddle Park and Clear Creek Canyon Park.
2: I know. I see that. But it's going to be the Welch Ditch Trail, and I think the best access is going to be off of Clear Creek Canyon Tunnel 1 Trail.
0: I copy. Where's fire responding to?
1: Pretty sure fire is going to respond to the
3: 24 Battalion Chief 21, Medic 21 at Highway 6 Tunnel 1 and Tunnel 1 TRLHD Cross Street Highway 6 Eastbound Ramp and Highway 6 on Central Fire Pack 2.
0: Was the person hiking, climbing, biking? I copy, thanks. I'm attached to the call.
2: 741.

1422 local gov. Go ahead. Hey, I'm out on the lake, but as soon as I get back, I can head that way. Copy. Any rangers that are working right now, that might be helpful. We have a lot of rangers at the office that have meetings and such. Copy.

0: responding to the east side of Tunnel 1. I'm still getting those coordinates plotted.
1: Guys, if you need more, we got a bunch of people going to 8. It's right off the trailhead. It shouldn't be too challenging, but let me know.
0: Will do, thanks.
2: Over to you.

0: working. Sorry, I'm on another LE channel as well. Are there any other Rangers that need to be attached to this call? Okay, and we did confirm that they were hiking, and they will be on the east side of Clear Creek. I'm trying to look on the map, so I'm not sure the best way to make access over there. It looks like there is a bridge that goes over it, right near the Tunnel 1 trailhead.
1: I copy. I am getting this coordinate spotted still, but I believe Tunnel 1 trailhead probably will be best access.
0: Copy, 744.

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0: Ranger 5, you can attach me to that Clear Creek call. 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
1: Happy December.

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1: 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I know people at the office are closer, yeah, but still got 15 minutes before they get in.
2: Copy 748.
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1: Is it on the P to T or the Welch Ditch?

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0: Hey, I'm driving, but can you tell me whereabouts on Welsh Ditch it is, or is it right at the trailhead?
2: Plotting a quarter mile up the Welch Ditch Trail. It's about a quarter mile from the east end of the bridge.

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1: Lookout in 7 again.
0: I'm sending you a screenshot, but it looks like best access is probably going to be those stairs up to the climbing area. I don't think that's going to be best egress, but that might be a quickest change to the subject.
1: Copy, thank you.

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1: Airplay Sheriff 64, I'll be on duty at the courthouse. Thank you.
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That's me for maintenance. I'll be getting in 5326 under 29's call sign.

0: and airing for information for rangers at South Table Mountain. South Table Mountain on the show trail at the switchbacks. There's a aggressive elk off the trail. I charged at a hiker, and the Golden Animal Control Unit got eyes on it and didn't observe any aggressive behavior, but just wanted to let the rangers know. So, aired info 759.
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0: Lakeland Rangers, Vic. Oh my god. Medical's with the subject. They're walked about. You can stand down.
1: Copy, thanks. Rick, Jeff Cobb, 185. Clear Creek, you can show me around to the south table and go check out that elk.

0: morning. Good.
1: Yes, sir. Did you handle that incident yesterday on Highway 285 with all the nails and tires?
0: Affirm.
1: Would it be possible for you to give a call back to NRP that reported that to us as well?
0: Affirm. You can attach me.
1: Thanks, sir. 805.

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0: Negative contact.
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0: copy that. We're about 50 minutes out, and I'll advise about plane brakes.
1: Good.
2: Did this get reported to us
0: via the deputy off scene, or did the parties call in?
1: I believe we got it from Jefferson County. Their deputy on scene was the one reporting.
2: Matt, if you could just translate, please.
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0: Earnhardt last name, out of Colorado. Adam Roberts, Roberts, Ocean, Ocean, second part last name, Charlie, Adam, Sam, Tom, Adam, Nora, Edward, David, Adam, out of Colorado, date of birth, 2/17/1967.
1: First name.
0: Samuel, Sam, Adam, Mary, Union, Edward, Lincoln.
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0: Good on,
1: A23.

0: incident with the nails on Highway 285 yesterday. Sounds like the 1-800 number for the insurance for the small that dropped the nails is, they stated they are no longer insuring them, so if they want to get a call back about it, can I attach you to it?
1: Adrian, well, I don't know how I can help with that.
0: Your guess is as good as mine, sir. Thank you. 824.

0: 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I'll try and find them in the area.
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0: 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I think I did not hear you correctly.
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1: 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Ocean, David, date of birth, 4-2-3-8-3.

0: 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Frank Henry, X-ray 1-8 out of Colorado on a silver Chevy Silverado.
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1: 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It's moved on, everything's code 4. 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

We had a Colorado. William Adam 1. David George Adam. Frank Paul X-ray. David Adam 0. 65035.

0: Clearbone 2013 Audi Q5 black in color expires 06/26 to a last of dimmer.
1: I copy. And can we copy Colorado female?
0: Go ahead.
1: Off to dimmer, first of Robert Edward Boy, Edward Charles Charles, Adam,
2: Edward,
1: 2/28/1979.

0: 29495 Mesa Avenue. This came in from an agency out of Weld County requesting contact be made with a RO of a registered vehicle that they're not with. I'm running the plate now.
1: 45.
2: Denver 186, 1075. Of the 11, Colorado plate, Charlie Tom Nora, CM 46, Black Silverado.
3: A 2022 Black Chevy Silverado, expiring 2 of 27 at 846.

0: Otto, last name Latino, boy, Robert, Ida, Sam, Edward, Nora, Ocean, first name Joel, John, Ocean, Edward, middle initial David, date of birth 5/20/1973, out of Colorado.
1: Lift all class, Adam, multiple endorsement, rolling beginning 90.

Charles River 70 eastbound on Highway 6 eastbound on Abilene, eastbound on Charles River 70 Austin, northbound on Hamden. Great Toyota Tundra with a Colorado plate of David Marion 091 out of Colorado has a rock on top of the truck. Got the RP off and brake checking. RP is willing. No visual. Came into us about 3 ago. Looks like that plate is coming back. Clear. No record out of Colorado 856.

0: Berlin Drive, Conifer Drive, at the park. There appears to be an abandoned FedEx truck. No one around it, no packages. Looks like the lights are on. It's been there for a couple of hours.
1: I copy. I'll grab a look. I'm in route from 25 and 43.
0: And the RP is going to be leaving the area, but he's available by phone if you need to ask for further.

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0: 6.
1: Show me clear with okay, please.
0: One Adam car's on a road rage, I-70 at the 239 going westbound. Screen for a white cab, 18 wheeler with a flatbed trailer. Plate out of Texas is David Paul, 8724. Launch goes speeding 70 to 75 and passing on the right. RP does have visual, is willing to sign. Looks like that plate out of Texas is coming back. Clear, no record at 6.

Denver, headquarters 13. I am sorry, I forgot to have you put me out. Would you put me out at headquarters today, administrative?

0: 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You're showing it as an abandoned FedEx vehicle, and you're going to give them a call to see about it. Is that what I heard?
1: Hey, firm. 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There's no packages. I'm going to give FedEx a call, see if they have anything on the vehicle number.

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0: 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Feels like they're in a lot of pain at this time and had a history of unconscious on 4-2.
1: Copy the additional. 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

0: 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Yep. We're just kind of cruising through back to the car because it's not at the
1: vessel.
0: The last hit was southbound. The next stop, Maryland area. The Buick is going eastbound on 4th at like 7 a.m. Eastbound at 4th at 7 a.m. this morning.
1: That
0: he found fourth.
1: Yeah, the Buick did. I'm going to check this Oakland address that he was checking out.

Portland Utility 496 on scene 44 Alpha will have Pleasant Command. Lutheran is clear. St. Anthony's is on advisory for psych. Swedish is clear at 929.

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1: K3. C470, mile 4, no visible registration. 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

Metro myself and One Ranger 64 in service and out at Evergreen Lake.

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1: Go ahead. Please come back to a 2016 GMC Sierra. It's going to be expiring 2 of 27, and your trailer is coming out clear. No record of it. Detailed break. Continue. Driver's coming back clear, valid adult regular beginning 152.
2: Copy. Yeah, inspection.
1: 947.

0: 6 and 3. 6. Highway 46 at the 2, Colorado Place, Bush and Edward Mary, 257.
1: White Tesla Model 3.

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It's going to be in the 20 area. One out of eight still on a crash. Thank you very much, sir.

0: on the red tag of the vehicle. 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PA issued to driver 1, negative 55 on that. And for that crash on 93, I can start the wave meter.
1: Let you know. 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
1: Last of Woodward, William Ocean Ocean, David William Adam, Robert David, first of Braden, boy Robert Adam, young David Edward Nora, middle of William. Date of birth is 11/20/06, Colorado.

Aaron, boy Robert, young Adam Nora, middle name of Sloan, Sam Lincoln Ocean Adam Nora. I have a driver license number. I'll break. Date of birth 6/17.

0: and everything else as good.
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1: 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I'll clear for a second.
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of the male, two-part last name, Paul Edward Robert David Ocean Mary Ocean, second part, Frank Edward Robert, Nora Adam Nora David Edward Libra, first name, Adam Nora David Robert Edward Sam, date of birth, 6/8/1994.

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2: 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ETA to 125 is probably about 10 minutes.

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0: 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I'm on 285 with a 230. En route to the Academy. I'll be on the channel.
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1: 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You keep cutting out.
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1: Hello? Hello?
0: 06.
1: Hello?
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1: You just... 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

0: was hold off load. 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

0: 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Can you show me clear with reports?
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1: 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What's your location?
0: I am southbound facing on Highway 93 at mile 6.4.

26. It does look like it was already red tagged. I'm looking at a time of 10:30, and it looks like it was tagged on May 30th. Co-location, please. A from 1137.

0: Charles 470 eastbound and Alameda going eastbound on Charles 470 for a blue Mercedes with
1: no plates, speeding. Last name to a door, if he's willing, 1138.

0: lifting off of Skyridge for Swedish, four souls. 1 hour 15 on fuel and time of flight. Let's just go with 8 and dispatch number 546.
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0: 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I got a white Subaru, Edward Mary Henry, volume 81. And we're going to be stopping at the number 2.
1: And I can hear recordings from the front. So all I've heard is clearly.

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0: for the issuing valid on a class of Pennsylvania beginning 3-4. And I'm getting no record on that plate out of New York.
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0: I copy to 27.
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0: 1-26.
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Edward King Nora, James 5-8.

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0: And we're out, we'll talk to you soon. Number 1 out of 26, can you run my driver, please?

Vibrate. Last name, Raynor, Robert Adam Young, Nora Ocean Robert. 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
1: 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Said he got lost while taking pictures of trees. He's trying to get back to the trail break.
0: Can you go ahead?
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1: Copy. Are you on the phone with the patient?
0: From one of our call takers.
2: Hey, I got my car, and I identified our guy wearing a black muscle shirt, 2100 block. Oh, crap, 14th, no, 18th. I'll give you an address. 2100 block between Troy and Utica. I'm in one of these apartments, and I don't know which
0: 516-599-9925.
3: Roger, yeah, we'll officer wait for

0: copy. We're about 15 minutes from the Nature Center, and let us know if you get any further updates from the call taker on it.
1: We will do. Thank you so much. 1304.
2: Yes, sir. Updated.
3: Copy. I'll put a 45 out. Next car in, set up on the other side of Troy, on the west side facing east. And then a car, let's put him east of Troy behind, and maybe let's get a car across the street. Where am I?
4: Brooke, can you turn your ITAC on so we can just see where you are?
2: Brooke, not for you too.
3: Can you call PD for me?
2: Yes, sir, I'll do it right now.
5: Hey, Troy, I'm on the car. Brooke, I'm on the car. What do you want me to get?
3: Let's get you... I like your car. Let's get you west of Troy. Correct, yeah, west of Troy. Oh, I'm sorry.

0: We have more people in the area. We'll set up across the street. It's going to be in front of you, just to your right. See that gold car?
1: Yeah, I see it.

0: poll that just came out yesterday. We're going to go ahead and need to secure a padded receipt in the car. And maybe even do a search on the house. We'll see what we got. Pretty assaultive. I imagine he'll run. He knows he's got the warrant.
1: You have my car, Andy's car, and Smitty's truck all in the area, I think, for the emergency.
2: And his vehicle is a white 4Runner.
3: Copy. And would you have the call taker just advise that party to stay where he's at? We're about 10 minutes away.
2: Hey, sir, we advise you to stay put. Thank you.
3: Copy, thanks.
2: You're welcome, 1307.
4: What's that?
0: On the north side. On the street.
5: One Ranger 70, one Ranger 63.
1: Andy, if I can. Go ahead. You look out to the east on 14.
5: And do you have those coordinates plotted? Hey, firm, we've got them plotted here. Can we meet at Upper Goliath before you go to enter the Nature Center? Copy. Meet at Upper Goliath.
1: Yeah. I can try it. Me and Andy can pin the car before you get right to it.
6: Hold.
1: Avoid and get
6: 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And time of flighting.
7: An hour, 7 minutes of fuel. 8 minutes around. 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

0: ambulance, dark color 300, just whipped around. 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
1: 6-7 Ocean Queen Zebra.
0: We have one here, but it's a plate.

1, on duty. Afternoon. I'm in car 672. My number 3073. Break for mileage. I'll be on for vehicle maintenance today over to 39th and Revere in Denver.

0: the arrest location is Troy and 14. 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
1: Robert 8-0-6-3-0-4, break it over.

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1: You responded to the abdominal pain, 30940 Stagecoach Boulevard, Evergreen Medical Center, room E270-2. Speak for a 74-year-old male. Abdominal pain, breathing hard, high heart rate. Steady, it feels like diverticulitis. No further information at this time.
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0: Roger, copy.
4: Which hospital?
0: Penrose.
4: Two, North Santa Fe.
0: I believe so. Can I get someone from DOC as well? I don't know if you can coordinate that. Sounds like it's one of your parolees, too. That's it.

0: Attention all cars on a Volvo. This is going to be referencing that occurred at 1208 today in the area of Yale and Broad. Passing southbound on Broadway at 1208.
1: The vehicle is license plate over Queen George 398. It is a Gray 2019 Jeep Grand Cherokee.
0: No further info aired in the authorities, Inglewood.
2: Negative. Do not go to Colorado Springs.

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1: Parker with three souls, 1 hour and
2: on Altima,
1: 20 minutes
2: from my foot dog.
1: And time
2: red
1: flight.
2: License plate.
1: We'll just say 6 and dispatch number 911.

0: It might be 78. We might have the wrong street. We'll call you.
1: It's going to be Edward King Mary 060.
2: Certainly, PD-1.
3: PD-1.
2: I'll be clear back in service. She just wanted some information.
3: 825.

I copy. Attention all Evergreen fire personnel. You can stand down to the abdominal pain on Stagecoach Boulevard. Repeating, Evergreen fire, you can stand down to the abdominal pain on Stagecoach Boulevard at 1337.

0: the Jackson Gap from East 78, it looks like.
1: Do you just want to confirm we've got somebody for westbound on I-70, or I'm sorry, on Pena?

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1: So is it benchmark?
0: We're not doing
1: Springs.
0: Say that again, Tyler. Springs is a no-go. Yeah, it looks like you got the wires crossed in different hands, so we're standing by on Springs.
1: Statute number 20.

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1: no worries.

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0: let's stand by. We don't have anything down here. Roger. The 119, so I guess I'm off at close. Get some gas, and I'll be on your way. I'll be right there.
1: Copy.
0: Stone, correct?

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1: Confirmed driver, but we're off on Pena right now to try to get you to it, and we're rolling.
2: And based on the timing when he left the Enterprise lot, we're pretty sure that was the car. Traffic was not heavy on 78, so I think we're probably on the right ones.

0: Which car has the misuse?
1: I put the plate from that Buick in the chat bag. Either put it in wrong or it's a misuse. I'm not sure.

0: Rescue, respond to a sick party, 1379 Southridge Court. Greeting for Genesee Fire, Highland Rescue, respond to a sick party, 1379 Southridge Court. Time of Highland 1346. Vehicle.
1: Two one, in with two.
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0: 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I'm at it.
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1: 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Transfer to 906 after

0: Central Park.
1: All right. And we'll take 225 for some off chance that we can get over there.
0: Yeah.
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1: Roger, copy.
0: Thank you.
2: Yeah, we're crossing over I-25. Still nothing.
0: I-27 on scene. Your hospitals are clear at 1359.

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0: with a known transport. This is a stroke alert. This is a 58-year-old male patient with a M2 occlusion. Current set of vitals is a blood pressure of 116 over 58, heart rate of 98, showing a AFib rhythm. With you guys in about 15 minutes for a cold offload. Anything further at this time?
1: 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Room upon arrival.

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0: 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I don't have contact information from them, but my RP is currently pulled into the Rocky Mountain Transload parking lot.
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1: Last of Boy Adam, Nora, Nora, Sam, Tom, Edward, Robert. First of Larry, common sign. Middle of Paul. His birth is 7-19-1996.

0: call 703 Denver. Getting clear a record on that male party out of Nevada for Savoy, last of Bannister, date of birth 7/19/96. I am sure party's going to be eligible out of Colorado on a Class Adam license, but again, no return out of Nevada.
1: All right, thank you so much. I'll take a look at that. Can you please tell me on the TCR?
0: Copy, 1335.

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3: David Mary Edward, Union 28, coming back to a red motorcycle.
4: And Lincoln 3, got in the area before we put our foot dogs out, and target's paying for parking right now. Same description as before, just no back vent.
5: Watch him to see if he goes into any businesses.

he wouldn't have known anyway. The communications were from the back of the house, and the other two people were originally with him. He also said that he didn't have a license.

0: was like a nice early 2000s sedan with the temp tag on it. The one that I saw that parked there.
1: I'm trying to remember. I don't remember that at all. Great.

0: Then we also still need one at 18th and Blake, and one where I'm parked here at 17th and Market, so I can move this car out of the area for perimeter.
1: Copy. Lincoln 1 will take 18th and Blake.

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0: 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Our foot dog is out.
1: Copy, Lincoln 9, do you have a spotter in EK?

0: 7. Our foot dog set at being stationed by the water deal there, and we are actually posted at 16th and White Creek in our vehicle as well, so we can do both.
1: Lincoln 4, just push a little west of there. Find a spot.
2: Got it. Lincoln 6, we're finally coming to the area. Where do you need us?
3: 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Have reached 1425.

0: We're going to be in route back to the Dumont. What's up for?
1: Copy, 1344. I'm 27, sir.
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0: All right, the vehicle that's on 44th blocking westbound, it's going to be a Yelp Sunbeam, plate Edward Nora Mary Victor 47. They're trying to work on a private tow currently.
1: Please come back to a white Sun Coupe expiring 12 of 29 at 454.
0: Copy me.
1: Yeah, that's 454.

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So he either walked on Blake towards Union Station, or there's an alleyway that if we have a car on that 18th Street, I was can start checking with the foot dog in there.

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0: Good afternoon. I'm on duty in Chad. We're going 8 break for a beginning.
1: Good afternoon. I see you. 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
0: Blake Street towards 17th. We're looking towards 17th.

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0: 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We're going to try to put the tracker on.
1: 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He's walking back that direction. 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
2: 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Stand by.
1: He's walking back northbound towards 17th on Blake.
0: Lincoln 6, we copied. We're boarding.
3: Lincoln 1, our foot dog is at 18th and Blake. He can pick up the eye if he'd like.
0: Yeah.
1: Yes, please. I need to get that one out of there.
3: Copy. He's moving there now. Give us a second. We'll update when he has the eye.
1: Okay. And he should be at Southwest Corner 17th and Blake now.

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1: Copy, you pull them off. Confirm, you want the long eye on the suspect, not on the vehicle, correct? Correct, long eye on the suspect. Copy, Lincoln 1, that's what we have.
0: This is Olin, starting at 942.
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0: 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We've got 250 on the next stairwell. We're moving to the second stairwell. We're flowing 750 GPM right now.
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0: us on scene at the U.S. Bank, three-story commercial structure. Nothing showing. No evacuation in progress. We'll be out investigating. You can show 109 Command.
1: 131 on scene of a three-story commercial structure with nothing showing. No evac. Investigating 109 has command at 15.
2: River or towards Ball Arena is the general direction that he's moving.

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0: 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We can begin shutting down.
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0: I don't even want him dropping my other foot dog. So he's westbound on 14th on the side of the river closest to Coors Field, walking west.
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2: Denver is C6.
1: C6.
2: I'm on 285. I'll be switching to 2A. Have a good day.
1: Have a good day. 15-6.

0: is underneath the convention center. I believe Stout and 14th is the closest intersection to the north.
1: Wait, does anybody want?

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1: Could you please show me off duty and have a good afternoon?

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1: Hazard, standing
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1: fire
3: available. Drive. Our precise is a suspicious male is on the property claiming to be a private investigator. He left and said he was going to go get ID. RP has not seen him since. RP was unable to provide a description. Air pending 1533.

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2: Gas leak or odor, Interstate 70 eastbound to 6th eastbound ramp, Cross Street, Interstate 70 eastbound, and 6th Avenue eastbound, on Central Fire Tech 2.

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1: Yeah, from John Henry 4, King Adam 9, 655, Young Charlie 0, 05622.

last of, or Colorado Mail, last Adam Lincoln Ocean, Nora Sam Ocean. 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

Absolutely. 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

0: Maximum Party is going to be a probation client out of Denver Sheriff's Department, so I will need reason for contact. And Party is cited today. Otherwise, Party's also come back pretty valid and adult regular.
1: Copy, thank you. Let's look from North Lakes.
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0: Copy motor assist or possibly crash. 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

0: Golden Fire, Engine 21, gas leak or odor, 2117, 4th Street. Golden Fire, Engine 21, gas leak or odor, 2117, 4th Street, Cross Street, 21st Street, and 22nd Street.
1: We want to pull off this for now. It looks like this other active kidnapping has got some really viable leads, so I'm going to head that way. Break. I'm going to call you guys on the direct line really quick.
2: Copy. If this white Dodge, there's a female driver, nobody got out yet. You want me to just sit for a second, see if we can see ID or anything?
1: Okay, copy. Yeah, that works. If you get PID, if you can try to take some pictures, whatever, we're going to have to build this for additional operations probably in the future. Regardless, it's a long story. I'll give it to you on it.
2: Yeah, all good.
3: Please turn me off, please. 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
1: 1603,
2: 8015, security. I'll come and find you. Lincoln 2, we'll take the Littleton stop for a return trip. Ranger 10.
3: School security, Madeline is in the upstairs girls' bathroom, first stall.
1: 1603.
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0: We have had calls on this before. Dad is first of Matthew, lives in Summit. 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
1: Lincoln 1, I got 2 foot dogs trying to expedite over there to the platform.

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1: Thank you.
0: Yeah, Gun 16 on the...
2: Never see 20.
3: I'm not sure if you put me on for that traffic stop, but I'm on. Thanks for your help.
0: I copy, Gun 8, 16 on the...

0: 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Further, on the case.
1: Negative, I should reach on 4.
0: Okay.
1: 16-12.

0: Wings of Four. Copy. We're about 5 to 10 out, depending on traffic flow.
1: Lincoln 5, we're arrival. We're going to send the foot dog out. Blue shorts, flower shirt, shoulder mitt.
2: Are you guys in the Aspen Grove parking lot, or are you coming through the mineral lot? He's being pretty counter-surveillance savvy here. He's taking a look back.
3: We're parked at the Chick-fil-A towards the northern end of the Aspen Grove parking lot.
2: Okay, if you can move to the southern end, because there's a roadway entrance there.
4: Lincoln 6, we're pulling into there now. We can pull the south end if they want to keep the north end.
2: That'd be fantastic. And I don't know who has the foot dog with the baseball jersey on, but if you just want to relay to him that our suspect's eyeing him pretty hard.

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1: Lincoln 3, we're getting the drone up right now from the south end of the parking lot.
0: Terrific.

0: into Aspen Rose. So there's a good chance he could have ducked into one of these shops,
1: maybe in Panera.
2: Did we ever observe him cross onto South Platte River Parkway?

0: making six. We're going to go start checking the apartment complex. And then we just made it through the gate here when we're inside the apartment complex.
1: Copy, and we'll stand by at the business center.

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We need to set a perimeter around this. We will take southbound Santa Fe from Mineral.

0: Lincoln 3, just my opinion, take it for what it is. Since we have the drone above them, if we want to at least bring most of the foot dogs back to their cars so our cars can set up a decent perimeter and at least have one or two foot dogs ready for the public transport, I think that would be preferable since we can follow them quite a ways in this parking lot.
1: A gray Chevrolet, break for the Lifeway.
2: Go ahead.
1: There's a caller license plate, Frank Henry X-ray, X-ray 1-8.
2: Back to gray Chevy Silverado, expiring 7/26. Also showing vehicle is red tag. Bus 6-3 at 10:01 this morning.
3: Ten is at the Nissan, so we're a ways out, I guess.
4: Copy that. Lincoln 1, I'll set the perimeter for the first group. The other group needs to go to the other radio channel and set their perimeter for that one.

0: swinging too, guys.
1: Hey, let's work through this. I'll just give you my thought process. So, suspect one is supposed to be delivering a key and instructions to suspect two, correct?
0: That's Abram.
1: What is our purpose in continuing to monitor suspect one if his role in this is to deliver items that are then going to be delivered to a third person?
0: I asked that same question to Tim this morning, and he said that we need to figure out where he lives and where he's bedded down. So hypothetically...
1: That's fair. All right. Just to continue setting this. Great.
2: Highland Rescue, open mic. Open mic, Highland Rescue. 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
1: Copy that, 1627.

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0: the stoplight now.
1: Is it down?
2: Yeah, just
1: a second. I'm having a hard time picking you up.
2: Yeah, it's not right.
3: 1711. Plate is Zebra Paul 33173. Break for driver out of California.
2: Russ has got the eye. He's towards the bus station. So you guys should be picking him up here soon.
4: Got my thoughts.
3: Freightliner. Looks like it's starting 427. Go to drive out of California.
5: Holding class Adam, California CDL. Last of John Ida. First of Sam Edward Nora. Date of birth is 8/13/1958.

0: 问是为什么要接尖？卡宾走进再见。
1: 电话都出了这儿，你搞不快点出去。
0: R40, could you get a landline to dispatch, please? My apologies, my number 7, go ahead.
1: Driver's in the call for 10, please.

0: 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I think there's at least one or two foot dogs that are on the platform.
1: Platform.

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1: Lincoln, well, we're going to go one stop to the north. A little station.

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0: Can you put the vehicle information in the call for me? You can send me clear rules.
2: My bad. Well, I meant northbound when I said southbound.
3: Okay.
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3: I got these next 13 today.

0: more cars here, we might want to send a car to the final destination or down there in Denver, get a head start on it. And that way we're ahead of it.
1: Lincoln 2, I believe Lincoln 10 is at I-25 on Broadway.
0: Okay, copy. It's about a 41-minute drive from here, Littleton.
2: Thank you.

0: Wrestling get five? Did anyone go to the Oxford Station?
1: On a patient, breathing problems. Possible PE is hypoxic at Conifer Medical Center 266

0: responding safely.
1: Responding on a party that the provider suspects possible PED. Patient is hypoxic. They've done an EKG, and they're now telling us that the patient is declining response. He wants his wife to take him to St. Anthony.

0: have the call taker confirm one more time that they do want you to stand down. Continue in until that time.
1: Good copy. We're continuing in.
2: The train is away.
3: $64,180 to be under one. Have a great rest of your night.
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0: Abram.
1: Got three joint chases that are ready to turn.
2: All right, if we can put one of you guys on at Evans and

0: Delta Cessnax.
1: And just let us know when that train's arriving, so make sure he gets on the right one.

0: and cover it. We're at Church and Santa Fe now.
1: Okay, we're going to go to Oxford, and our dog will be there as well. He will get off his current train and get on the correct train.
2: Denver, S-120, I'll be off duty. Have a good night. Have a good night, Jim.
3: Denver, S-2, off duty, have a good night.
2: Have a good night, Jim.

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1: Yeah.
0: And we can pull off and cover Oxford right now. I just want to make sure how far out the next unit is.
1: The train's already left Oxford. It's past that.

0: 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So can we just confirm what train we're looking at here?
1: What the fuck?

0: 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The average 85 southbound, mile marker 240, actually 242. David Frank X-ray, Queen 33, it's on a silver Lincoln Zephyr sedan.
1: Black

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1: Okay. Let's have you guys start pushing towards downtown and try to get something down there.
0: Roger.

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1: Colorado Mail left at Carmichael, spelling Charlie Adam Roberts.
2: We made it all the way to Federal, and there's no lie. So I probably did duck down in the long for the downtown area.
1: Charlie Adam Roberts, Mary Ida Charlie.
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0: 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Off duty and have a good evening.
1: Denver, 9 Paul 9 Everett. The car is in traffic. Have a nice day.

0: We're going to set up at his vehicle again. It's not far from Union Station, and then we can pick up our foot dog whenever to figure out the route that he wants to take.
1: Yep, I like that.

0: Edward Paul, William George Nora, Montez, the Honda van, green in color. Looks like it's like a red one.
1: Mark on a green Honda. Bandit 3 at 27 and 1746.

0: Charlie Lander, 1 out of 13, dead.
1: Excuse me, Charles 470 westbound on Highway 8, just west of there. I apologize, it's not giving me an area for what trooper. It's going to be a silver Toyota 4Runner and a silver Scythian, not blocking, no injuries on the shoulder. Copy, thank you, 1752. Copy, 1752.

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0: 24282.
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1: 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Please fill in that beach.
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1: 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Lincoln 2 will kind of hold a rough, loose south perimeter.
0: Lincoln 4, we're pulling up to the convention center. I can draw my last foot dog here.

0: correction, hit and run. C4 can be westbound at Highway 8. Dump truck run vehicle versus a blue Honda Accord. Dump truck hit the RP twice and continue westbound.
1: I copy. Do we have a plate on the run vehicle?
0: I think I have a plate number. It doesn't tell me out of what state, though.
1: I copy. If you can start trying to run that and see if we can get any information back on it.
0: Yeah, I'm getting clear in a record of it right now. I'll see if I can run anything out of Office 8.